0: Seattle's Rock 102.5 KZOK. I love the sunshine, but does it seem extreme that we've got heat advisories when temperatures are in the low to mid 80s? I think it does.
1: Rumors spread around in that Texas town. About the shack outside the game. You know what I'm talking about. Just let me know if you wanna go to that home out on the range. They got a lot of nice girls.

0: Tom Petty and the Heartbreakers. Can't forget those guys. It's Mary Jane's Last Dance. Ashley Ryan with you on Seattle's Rock 102.5 KZOK. Earlier, I gave you the keyword to win tickets to see Guns N' Roses at BC Place in Vancouver, August 29th. And because I'm so nice, I'm going to give it to you one more time. It is Jungle, J-U-N-G-L-E. 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Again, it's Jungle. You could score those tickets and a hotel room to see Guns N' Roses with Black Crowes for their only show here in the Northwest. It is 102.5 KZOK.
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2: 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Cardi B. Goo Goo Dolls. Kenny Chesney. Lainey Wilson. Major Lazer. 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

trying to buy a house was depressing before. A new report shows home buying activity is dropping. Harvard's State of the Nation's Housing Report found that existing home sales are near the lowest level in 30 years because median prices for new and existing homes are over 400 grand. The existing home prices have jumped by 54% since 2020. Yeah, a little depressing, right?

I'm telling you what, the weather app on my computer doesn't know what the F to do. Right now it says temps to plummet. Really? They're going to plummet? I mean, we're in the 80s in the beginning of the week, in the high 60s with rain later, but I feel like we're being a little dramatic. Although, as I mentioned, the heat advisory also a little on the dramatic side. You know what's not dramatic? Our need to give you money. America is turning 250, and to celebrate, KZOK wants to give away $250,000 in cash. Win your share of 250 grand by listening for the keywords, entering each one at KZOK.com. Your next chance to win coming up tomorrow morning at 8 a.m.

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Seattle's Rock 102.5 KZOK. We've got two more games for World Cup at Lumen Field this week, Wednesday and Friday. Both of those games, no U.S. not playing again here until the round of 16. Hopefully they will be in that, but that would be a massive deal. We thought it was big last week with Australia in town. If the U.S. makes it to the round of 16 back here, oh my goodness. And good news, by the way, Seattle Stadium getting rave reviews. The New York Times has ranked places the North American World Cup venues, and Seattle and Atlanta tying for the number

0: 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Have you ever heard her sing the national anthem at Climate Pledge Arena? 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

it is somewhat of a stalkerish song, is it not? It's Seattle's Rock 102.5 KZOK. I am Ashley Ryan. Have you ever been down to Pike Place and seen Artis the Spoon Man? Yeah, he's a real guy. Inspired this very real song.

can't think of AC/DC without thinking of Run DMC. Thank you, Jenny, our marketing director. It's Ashley Ryan with you on 102.5 KZOK. If you missed the keyword for the Guns N' Roses tickets at BC Place, you're lucky I'm nice. It is Jungle, J-U-N-G-L-E. 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You could win those tickets. Good luck.

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Day drinking while watching sports outside in Pioneer Square. 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

Seattle's Rock, 102.5 KZOK, Motley Crue, one of the huge tours of the summer. Did you hear about the Live Nation ticket deal that got announced last week for their Summer of Live? It's 4 lawn tickets, less than $100 all in, while they last for any and all shows at a venue where they have a lawn. LiveNation.com. Hit it up, man. It's Big Rig. It is free.

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1: Jack White, I kind of start to wonder, you know, with him doing the Saturday Night Live with Jack Black, being a lot of the skits, doing some pretty good acting, doing his thing with Stephen Colbert, where he played like an Ed McMahon's kind of a sidekick on that public access talk show they did the day after he did his final show on CBS. It was great. I'm like, Jack White delivers some great dry

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Seattle's Rock. 102.5 KZOK. A little bit after 8 o'clock with the Big Rig. Having a good old time getting ready for the 4th of July weekend, which is now officially less than 2 weeks away. And we've got something special we're doing besides the $250K for America's birthday. No, no. This is for your ears and for your all-American celebration for that long weekend. I think you'll dig what we're doing. Dive into all this in less than 10 minutes. It is Metallica First with the Big Rig.

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1: Got to tell you, 4th of July weekend is going to be on us. Before you know it, Big Rig, we have lined up the All-American 250. So what is this, really? Well, it's a countdown, but it's American artist only. In honor of our 250th birthday, this is going to be a hell of a weekend. It'll kick off on that Friday, July 3rd, 9 a.m. and go right through the 4th of July weekend. Excited to bring it to you, the All-American 250 here on the place where the greatest rock and roll ever made in America plays.
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What the dumb of the day for your Monday evening just around the corner here in a couple of minutes. The laugh that you need, that you crave, to really make you realize life isn't as weird and bad as I think it is sometimes. No, it's not. It's Big Rig and Candlepot.

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As we're in the night, a lot of you working, a lot of you doing the convenience store jobs, doing out, dropping food deliveries. Let me know what you're doing. Let me know where you're in. Renton's checking in. Thank you guys for keeping it on and keeping it live.

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1: A little bit after 9 o'clock. Still thinking of 2,500 ways to spend your time, to feel more patriotic, to see the sights of America, and do it without breaking the bank. 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
1: There are a lot of amazing places to spend your time in America. And I'll tell you, one that I went to for the first time since 84 this past week when I was gone was doing Gatlinburg and Pigeon Forge. Cherokee, North Carolina, just such a beautiful country. Going back to being a kid again, having a great time. But there's a lot more to see, man. Whether it's our nation's the huge monument. You kidding me? We're talking about Mount Rushmore. Or what about the Grand Canyon? One of the world's most earthliest beauties that's right here on our soil. There's a lot. All of D.C., all the monuments, all of the history to back in the day, Boston. Take the money, the $2,500. It's part of our $250K for America's birthday. And make yourself a patriotic, all-American journey to wherever you want to go. Just make sure you start listening every weekday, 8 a.m., for the first keyword to put in on our site for your win.
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3: 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Kenny Chesney. Lainey Wilson. Major Lazer. 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
1: You're a fan of Def Leppard and Vivian Campbell. He's got his band. He just recorded with his former band, Sweet Savage. Some brand new music that'll be out sometime later this fall. And then Phil Collins is out there with a new CD, 5 box sets, Lock, Stock, and Barrel, with his other band, Man Raised. So the boys don't like to stop.

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1: 4th of July weekend. Oh, it's going to be an all-American celebration as we celebrate 250 years of America. We're going to do it with something very special. I'll tell you what that is in two songs. A lot of people are like, I'm waiting for the 300th. I'm like, really? And these are like my friends who are like in their late 60s. I'm like, you realize how old you're going to be when that comes around? You won't even know that it's the birthday. Hell, you won't even know when your own birthday is.

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1: We've got a minute before we get to the long 4th of July weekend, but I want to drop this in your ear. It's Big Rig. We're doing the Great American, the All-American 250, starting on Friday, July the 3rd. Now, what is it? It's a countdown, obviously. 250 songs. The greatest, only American artist rock anthems will play in this countdown. Think about it. Think about how many you're like, wait a minute, I got a hold of you. And then all of a sudden you start going, wait a minute. No, they're from the UK. They're from the UK. Just American artists. This is going to be one hell of a countdown. July 3rd, that Friday morning, 9 a.m., it begins here for your All-American 4th of July weekend. It's the All-American 250.
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3: 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Kenny Chesney. Lainey Wilson. 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
1: Toss it back into the 90s, the Spin Doctors. Even though Little Miss Can't Be Wrong was the very first single from this album, this was the one that put them over. At a time when MTV was still playing videos fairly moderately and the video did well. Before hipster beards were cool, there was this dude.

WOK, Seattle's Rock. It's Big Rig. You've got the app, but have you put us as a preset on there? Just like you have on your dashboard. Do the same thing on the app now, and it's important because when we're doing cash contests or contests in general, and you need us, you're two taps away from having it on and having it loud.

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1: You still have just shy of 2 weeks away to make some American dreams come through with $2,500 and the things you need to know to make that easier while you spend the day with us on the job rocking us loud. I will tell you everything in just two songs. Legendary Floyd.

0: we reaching? 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
1: Think about all the cool things to do in America, man. That one thing, maybe for you, like, man, concerts is so America to me. I got that artist that just makes me rock, that makes me feel patriotic. Who is that artist? You want to go see them? $2,500 will make that happen. 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
1: I'm excited to start seeing more dates, like when the animated version of The Osbournes comes along. 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Can't miss it. And then eventually, in the next couple of months, we're supposed to know more about Ozfest 2027 coming to the States. Multiple cities. All these good things wrapped around the

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0: Seattle's Rock, 102.5 KZOK. Two from Slohan, kicking off my second favorite day of the week, Two for Tuesday, Doc Greeno officially on the J-O-B. It's the Red Eye Rock Lounge radio show. What's happening? Thanks for tuning in here tonight, whether you're working or whether you're just having a good night, playing around. All good, all cool in the gang. Let's get the twofers going here tonight. Song requests anytime. 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

tomorrow, tomorrow. My goal today is to remember all the things I needed to get done yesterday and put them off until Wednesday. Why? It's 2 for Tuesday. 102.5 KZOK, Seattle's Rock.

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Hey, my friend, if you're a big fan of radio, you might want to go to BuzzFeed.com tonight. They have a quiz that challenges you on remembering 80s commercial jingles. I checked it out. I thought it was pretty interesting.

102.5 KZOK, Seattle's Rock. It's human nature to need caffeine and music to get through the workday. Guaranteed human.

0: Seattle's Rock 102.5 KZOK. Rocking out some Rush on this 2 for Tuesday. It's the Red Eye Rock Lounge radio show. I don't know if this has anything to do with Father's Day a couple days ago or not. Alabama woman shot her husband to death for being annoying. My advice to the next husband would be definitely do not snore.
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2: 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Cardi B. Goo Goo Dolls. Kenny Chesney. Lainey Wilson. Major Lazer. Muse.

0: Seattle's Rock, 102.5 KZOK. Two from Joan Jett on this Two for Tuesday. Doc Reno taking care of the twofers for you here tonight. Thanks for tuning in. Much appreciated. Police in Kansas say they arrested a 19-year-old wrong-way driver last week, and he was 15 times over the legal blood alcohol limit.
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2: 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Kenny Chesney. Lainey Wilson. Major Lazer. 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

what's good about Tuesdays? Nothing. Wait, one thing. Taco Tuesday. And two for Tuesday. So, two things. 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
1: Well, now that it's officially summer, Papa John's has announced that their bottled garlic sauce will be in stores this summer. 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
2: 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Kenny Chesney. Lainey Wilson. Major Lazer.

Tuesday. You can't even see the weekend from here. At least there's the twofers. 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

0: Seattle's Rock, 102.5 KZOK. I got to have some Van Halen on this. Two for Tuesday, the Red Eye Rock Lounge. Doc Reno hanging out with you, taking care of the twofers here. 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
2: 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Kenny Chesney. Lainey Wilson. Major Lazer. 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

tea. Holy, it's only Tuesday. On the bright side, HSITFT. 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

Seattle's Rock 102.5 KZOK. Have you ever seen the video online of Dave Grohl talking to Pharrell Williams? And Pharrell Williams is telling Dave Grohl he's an amazing drummer. And he's like, nah, I'm just the most basic drummer there is. And then he said, you know, that first Nirvana record, man, I stole so many drum ideas off like Gap Band, Cameo, and Tony Thompson. And then he talks about the drums in the beginning of Smells Like Teen Spirit. And he said, that's Gap Band stuff, man. And then Pharrell Williams, his mind is blown, right? But anyway, watch the video online. It's pretty cool.

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1: Rumors spread around in that Texas town. About the shack outside the game. You know what I'm talking about. 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

0: Seattle's Rock, 102.5 KZOK. Hey, last hour, we were talking about the World Cup and a group of scientists warning FIFA that the current heat safety measures for the men's 2026 World Cup are inadequate. It's pretty hot, right? Well, a new study showed that 26 of the 104 games might get so hot that cooling breaks might be required, believe that.
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2: 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Kenny Chesney. Lainey Wilson. Major Lazer. Muse.

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1: What we've got here is failure to communicate. 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
0: 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It's easy on Two for Tuesday. 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

0: Seattle's Rock, 102.5 KZOK. Hey, we tell you all the time, to win the lottery, you must play, my friend. A Michigan man won just over $1 million lottery jackpot due to being forgetful. He told the Michigan Lottery Connect that he usually asks for anything except the Detroit Lions game. But he forgot this time, and the mistake ended up being a stroke of luck. He forgot to tell the cashier this time, and the Detroit Lions game, lottery game, is exactly what he printed for him, and he checked his tickets like a day or two later, and he hit for over $1 million.
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2: 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Lainey Wilson. Major Lazer. 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Snoop Dogg, Weezer, Zara Larsson,
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0: Seattle's Rock, 102.5 KZOK. If you're new to the show, I'm not a big fan of Guinness World Records because they're all dumb, right? And we have another one for you this morning. A German man has just set one by building the world's largest Lego sausage using 65,000 bricks to create a bratwurst in a bun. And now it's a world record. Exactly what I'm talking about.
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2: 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Cardi B. Goo Goo Dolls. Kenny Chesney. Lainey Wilson. Major Lazer. 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

So coming up at 8 o'clock this morning, you're going to have another shot at $2,500 in cash for America's birthday. 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

0: You know what's frustrating is watching idiots bring shame to our state. You know, like this Washington man is accused in a plot to attack the White House UFC event with drones. Or you know, that dude from Washington who threw a rock at the SEAL. Like, two things, guys. One, stop being morons. And two, please move to Montana. Just leave us alone here. It's 102.5 KZOK. I'm Tanner. We don't claim you. Eastern Montana claims you now. Coming up here in just a few minutes, I got your free Smashing Pumpkins tickets. Now, the show's a weird show. It's going to be like half stage play, half rock show. I don't know. It could be cool. It could be a terrible disaster. But either way, we'll have your free tickets at 7:30 this morning.
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2: 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Cardi B. Goo Goo Dolls. Kenny Chesney. Lainey Wilson. Major Lazer. Muse.

mother. That's who I celebrated for Father's Day over the weekend, because Daddy never loved me. I'm sorry, what was that? That was weird. It's 1 and 2.5 KZOK. I'm Tanner. Coming up next, we got your tickets to go see the Smashing Pumpkins. Do that here in less than 10 minutes. Good luck.

All right, the Smashing Pumpkins are going to be taking over Climate Pledge Arena November 16th. And if you want to be there, you just got to send us a talkback message through our iHeartRadio app. Get it for your cell phone. If you don't have it, it's free. And then say the keyword disarm into the microphone button. All right, that's disarm. 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

0: You got to be glad that America didn't declare its independence in the middle of winter. 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

Well, the remaining members of Soundgarden say they're still working on the final touches of their new album, which is going to feature Chris Cornell. Lots of Chris Cornell, I guess. It's stuff that he recorded before he passed away that he never released. And they're taking it. I don't know if they're using AI or what they're doing, but they're finishing it. And it's going to be kind of weird hearing a new... I mean, I'm excited, I guess, but it's going to be weird hearing new Chris Cornell without Chris Cornell around. So, we don't have a release date yet, but as soon as we find out, you'll find out. It's 102.5 KZOK. I'm Tanner. Hey, another chance for you to score $2,500 in cash for America's birthday is coming up here at 8 o'clock. Good luck.

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0: always thinking about this when it gets really hot outside is, you know, how did they do it 150 years ago? 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Is that how it was? Do you have air conditioning at your place?
1: I have central AC up in southern Murrysville. I love my AC. It keeps me cool during these hot days. Tracy from Murrysville.

0: Because a computer doesn't get goosebumps from a killer guitar solo. 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

0: 102.5 KZOK. I'm Tanner. So the throne that Ozzy sat in during his final concert, you know, he performed from this badass-looking throne. Well, it's going up in a museum in Birmingham, where him and his wife Sharon moved right before he passed. Yeah, I don't know if it's like a permanent thing there or if Sharon's going to take the throne on tour. Come see Ozzy's throne at Climate Pledge Arena. I don't know, but it'd be kind of cool if you're ever in England to check out Ozzy's throne. It's 102.5 KZOK. I'm Tanner. Coming up here at 4:30 this afternoon, Ashley Ryan's got another pair of tickets to go see Guns N' Roses. So if you want to win, you got to download the iHeartRadio app and have that on your phone. And then you drive home this afternoon, 4:30. 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
2: 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Cardi B. Goo Goo Dolls. Kenny Chesney. Lainey Wilson. Major Lazer. Muse.

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We got another World Cup match coming up tomorrow here in Seattle. And, man, Friday's match between the U.S. and Australia, they're saying that we had max capacity at the stadium, at Seattle Stadium, which is still weird to say. But max capacity, we'll see what happens tomorrow. 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I will

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2: So, I don't know if you saw this during Sunday Night Baseball on NBC, but a Phillies fan was caught on live television throwing back a fake baseball after a home run for the Mets. Yeah, the fan in a Bryce Harper jersey apparently grabbed a different ball near his seat while keeping the home run ball in his glove. And the broadcasters, they weren't playing.
3: 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Watch the ball.
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0: Over 50 years of rocking Seattle, this is who we are.

So we had Chinese food last night at the house. We ordered in. And I think I put a little too much soy sauce on it. I love soy sauce, and I think I went a little ham. Because my mouth puckered up, and I am still thirsty this morning. I calmed down with that soy sauce. It's 102.5 KZOK. I'm Tanner. All right, coming up next, a 2 for Tuesday. Get you two songs back-to-back from your favorite bands all day. So what do you want to hear? Which band do you want to hear two from? Shoot me a talkback message through our iHeartRadio app. If you don't have it, just download it for your cell phone. 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

0: 102.5 KZOK. It's Tanner. All right, we're creeping up on America's birthday. Yeah, she's growing up, our little country. And she's starting to act up and hang out with people that really are a little kind of sketchy, in my opinion. But we have your chance to win $2,500 in cash, so you can celebrate a birthday. You know, whether you want to go to D.C. and learn about some stuff, take a dip in the algae pool, or you know, just get a bunch of fireworks and hamburger patties. Have a good 4th of July. It's all good, all right? Coming up here at 11 o'clock, Court's got another chance for you to win the cash. You just got to listen for the keyword. Then once you hear it, take that keyword to KZOK.com and enter it to win your $2,500.
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0: All right, two is always better than one, unless we're talking about divorces. It's a two for Tuesday on 102.5 KZOK. Shoot me a talk back if there's something you want to rock out to this morning. Jeff.
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It's 102.5 KZOK. I'm Tanner. I'm done. Listen, I want to remind you that tomorrow I got more tickets to go see the Smashing Pumpkins when they roll through town later on this year. I already gave away a pair this morning, but tomorrow at 7:30, we'll have another pair of Pumpkins tickets. You also have a chance online at KZOK.com. All right, Court's next. We'll see you tomorrow. Bye.

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they say we could hit 90. So it is going to be very warm out there. Tomorrow going to be warm as well, but not as warm. And then really going to cool off after that and get some rain coming in, which honestly we need it. And I will take rain any day over 90. Gross. 102.5 KZOK, Seattle's Rock.

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0: It's Seattle's Rock, 102.5 KZOK. Court in here with you. Hello, how you doing? So we have ourselves a couple of World Cup games left this week. One, of course, tomorrow. That is Bosnia versus Qatar, or Qatar. How do you pronounce that, by the way? Because I said Qatar the other day because I hear people saying that on TV. And then my daughter's like, it's Qatar. And I'm like, is it? And she's like, I don't know. So I really don't know if it's Qatar or Qatar. But whoever it is, they're going to be playing Bosnia tomorrow. That is a noon game. I would imagine it's not going to be nearly as, flooded downtown as it was for the U.S.-Australia game. It's still going to be pretty bad, but it will not be as crazy as it was last Friday. But then we also have Egypt versus Iran, and that is coming up here on Friday, and that's an evening game. So that's at least going to be easy on traffic for everybody going to work, but getting in and out of town in the evening, it's going to be rough on Friday.
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2: 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Cardi B. Goo Goo Dolls. So Kenny Chesney. Lainey Wilson. Major Lazer. Muse.

0: This is the most Mondayest Tuesday ever. Except we got two for
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0: from the Doors on a 2 for Tuesday, 102.5 KZOK, Seattle's Rock. Oh, yeah, you can already feel it outside. It's already starting to get that hot feeling in the air, isn't it? You know it's coming. It's going to be close to 90 degrees today. 102.5 KZOK with GNR.
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0: 102.5 KZOK, Court in here with you. Hello, how you doing? So apparently the owner of the Vegas Golden Knights, a guy by the name of Bill Foley, says that he wants to bring an NBA team to Las Vegas. He has started the process to try and bring a team to Vegas as an expansion. And, of course, the other expansion spot would be going to Seattle. So the Sonics could be coming back. There were rumors for a hot second that Samantha Holloway was maybe going to do the same thing. You know, she's the owner of the Kraken. Maybe she would be doing the same thing. That kind of cooled off. I haven't heard anything recently, so I don't know if she's still involved or interested or if somebody else is going to try and do it, but I'm hoping at some point, very, very soon, we get the Sonics back.
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Seattle's Rock 102.5 KZOK. Court in here with you. Hello, how you doing? So were you one of the people who, after you saw Jaws, refused to go in the water? Like, I'm talking not just the ocean, like rivers, lakes, a pool. I know people who would refuse to go in the pool after watching Jaws. Well, apparently they're going to be showing a special screening of Jaws in the place where it was filmed, in Martha's Vineyard in Massachusetts, on July 11th. You'll be able to sit there, watch the movie with the water that it was filmed in right behind it, and then, you know, if you want, go out there and take a swim. I can't imagine anybody wants to do that after watching that movie, but never know. 102.5 KZOK. It's a two for Tuesday with two from the Chili Peppers.

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Whether it's artificial or actual, we lack all intelligence here. Guaranteed human.

because, of course, another World Cup game. This one, Bosnia versus Qatar. That's going to be happening there at noon tomorrow. So probably not going to be as big of an event as the U.S. game was last Friday, but could still cause some traffic problems. So heads up. 102.5 KZOK 2 from Mellencamp.

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0: Seattle's Rock 102.5 KZOK. Court in here with you. So yeah, you've probably seen a lot of people riding those Lime scooters lately with the World Cup in town. Everybody's getting around on Lime scooters. They're saying that the rides on the scooters have exploded since the beginning of the World Cup. 83,000 trips in a single day. 83,000. We are pretty addicted to those little things already, but you get a bunch of people from out of town in here as well, and everybody's riding those little scooters.
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2: 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Lainey Wilson. 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

0: Seattle's Rock 102.5 KZOK coming up here at 2 o'clock. Another keyword that can score you $2,500 just after 2 o'clock here on KZOK.
1: Hey!

Channel 2.5 KZOK. Yeah, Clive Davis, of course, passed away yesterday. A massive name in rock and roll. He was the guy responsible for finding people like Chicago, Santana, Springsteen, Earth, Wind, and Fire, Billy Joel, Pink Floyd, and, of course, Aerosmith as well. There would be no Aerosmith. We would not have this song if not for Clive Davis. 102.5 KZOK.

0: 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That's TRIP. 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

0: Seattle's Rock 102.5 KZOK. Court in here with you on the 2 for Tuesday. Folks there in Linwood, you got a brand new Raising Cane's just opened today. So that is going to be a very busy spot for a while. Everybody going down there to try out the new Raising Cane's. I guess you got a double lane drive through, which should handle some of that traffic. But yeah, it is going to be very busy in the area. This makes the second Raising Cane's here in Seattle. We got one up in the U District a little while back, and now this one here in Linwood too. So go get yourself some chicken.
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horrible facts. Today is not Friday. Tomorrow is not Friday. Even the day after that is not Friday. Here's a terrific fact. 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

Seattle's Rock, 102.5 KZOK. Court in here with you. Another World Cup game coming tomorrow at noon. You got Bosnia versus Qatar. And that also means that that mile-long pedestrian zone set up from Yesler all the way down to T-Mobile Park is going to be in effect starting at 8 a.m. So that could affect your commute if you drive through that area. 102.5 KZOK.

0: It's Seattle's Rock, 102.5 KZOK. Court in here with you. So coming up here at 4:30 this afternoon, Ashley Ryan has another chance for you to score tickets to go check out Guns N' Roses in Vancouver, BC. That's as close as they're coming to Seattle. So if you want to see Guns N' Roses, you got to travel for it. And we can hook you up with tickets and get you a hotel. So that way you're taken care of there. Because, of course, once you get all the way up there, whether you drive or take the train or whatever, maybe you're going to want to hang out a little bit. You don't want to turn around and come right back home. So might be able to hook you up with some tickets. 4:30 this afternoon. Listen for Ashley to give you a keyword. Hit us with a talk back through your iHeartRadio app. Tell us what keyword you heard, and you could score some Guns N' Roses tickets.
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0: 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Right now it is 2 from Floyd.

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3: 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Cardi B. Goo Goo Dolls. Kenny Chesney. Lainey Wilson. Major Lazer. Muse.

0: How is everyone dealing with the heat advisory? We are in day two. It does continue through tomorrow night, I believe. Temperatures in the mid-80s, I think, for most of us. Some areas will hit 90 degrees. It's Seattle's Rock 102.5 KZOK. Ashley Ryan with you. Smashing Pumpkins coming to Climate Pledge Arena on November 16th. 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
2: 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Cardi B. Goo Goo Dolls. Kenny Chesney. Lainey Wilson. Major Lazer. Muse.

Dear Tuesday, you're like Monday's ugly cousin, but you're still our pal because you're the only place to get two for Tuesday. 102.5 KZOK, Seattle's Rock.

Definitely too hot to wear all black today. It's AC/DC back in black. Ashley Ryan with you on Seattle's Rock 102.5 KZOK. By the way, do you guys ever, you do voice to text, and then when you try to talk to someone normally or leave a message somewhere, you start to add in the punctuation. Like, I'll be like, hey, comma, how you doing? And then I realize I'm actually speaking to a human, not my phone. Yeah, it's a real problem. I got to work on it.

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I am Ashley Ryan, so that was two in a row from Lynyrd Skynyrd. You're hearing this guitar riff, this sick lick. Yeah, it's the first time in my life I've ever said that. It's GNR. That means we get not one, but two. 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

0: We are just under 30 minutes away from your keyword to win tickets to see Guns N' Roses live at BC Place in Vancouver, August 29th. I'm giving you a keyword every afternoon this week at 4:30. 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

It's a 2 for Tuesday here on Seattle's Rock 102.5 KZOK. My name is Ashley Ryan. Yeah, we're beating the heat with some good old rock and roll music. That's really the only way to do it. Here's 2 from Metallica.

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I'm pretty much on time. It's Seattle's Rock 102.5 KZOK. I'm Ashley Ryan with your keyword to win a pair of tickets to see Guns N' Roses at BC Place in Vancouver August 29th. Keyword, paradise, as in Paradise City. 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I'm

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0: if you have lived here a long time or you spend any time in Snohomish County, you are probably aware of the Maltby Cafe and their ginormous cinnamon rolls that are pretty much the best thing I've ever had in my life. 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